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1: I'm Jeff Stevens. We are highlighting the hits of 1984, and that was a big year for New Edition out of Boston. They had a hit with Cool It Now and followed it with this one, Mr. Telephone Man, on the 80s show.

Kiss 1027, highlighting the hits of 1984. I'm Jeff Stevens, and that year in particular, fueled by films like Breakin' and Beach Street, 1984 was the year of breakdancing, described as a pop culture phenomenon with teenagers worldwide and their high-energy athletic street moves. From the movie Breakin', here is Ollie and Jerry with There's No Stopping Us on the

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1: I'm Jeff Stevens. We're highlighting the hits of 1984, and it was a huge year at the box office. The number one movie for the year was Beverly Hills Cop at $234 million. Indiana Jones and the Temple of Doom was third with $179 million. And right in the middle, the number two grossing film of 1984 was Ghostbusters at $229 million. Here's the title cut from Ray Parker Jr. on The 80s Show.

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1: I'm Jeff Stevens. We are highlighting the hits of 1984, and these guys recently celebrated their 50th anniversary, and they're out there doing some dates this summer and fall with John Waite. Here's John Cafferty and the Beaver Brown Band from 1984 on The Dark Side on The 80s Show. The Dark

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Kiss 102.7. So do Taylor Swift and Travis Kelce have a dog? Allegedly, according to social media, a little white fluffy canine's been spotted here and there over the past few months. Here's Taylor now.

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0: 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So, Tony, being you're not a big soccer fan, are you happy that the World Cup Finals is today?
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1: 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I'm Teresa Lucas. 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
1: Taylor Swift adding to the Toy Story 5 soundtrack with this one right here. Of course, it was inspired by beloved cowgirl character Jessie. It's called I Knew It. I Knew You.

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0: 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So, Tony, being you're not a big soccer fan, are you happy that the World Cup Finals is today?
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Hey, want to say hi to Megan enjoying the music with us tonight. She's an EMT. Thank you for all you do, Megan.

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1: Desiree on her Best of the 80s and 90s weekend, and you gotta be on this Sunday, July 19th. I'm Jeff Stevens. Well, if you're tired of discovering forgotten leftovers in the back of the fridge, experts say a simple trick called the Eat Me First rule could help. The idea to create a designated spot in your fridge for foods that need to be used soon. Now, that could be leftovers or ripe produce or ingredients nearing their expiration date. You keep those kind of front and center, you're more likely to use them before they go bad. 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Pretty good idea, right? It's a simple hack. Could save you some money.
2: 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When Republicans are messing up, I say it.
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1: I'm Jeff Stevens. 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
1: 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Are you body tea or body coffee? We'll find out in about 6 minutes.

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1: Sunday morning with Jeff Stevens. 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
1: Well, yeah, it is. You got $1,000. Spend it however you'd like, including filling up the gas tank. 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
1: I'm Jeff Stevens. Have you ever had a food mishap while driving a car? 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
1: It's our best of the 80s and 90s weekend on this Sunday morning. I'm Jeff Stevens. Christina, you did it. You got $1,000.
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1: Hello, that is Adele on this Sunday, July 19th. I'm Jeff Stevens. Have you ever had a food mishap while driving in the car?
2: Hey, it's Holly. I have two cup holders in my car, and every morning on the way to work, I put my coffee in one and my phone in the other so I can connect it to Android Auto. One morning on the way to work, somebody cut me off and slammed on their brakes, so I had to slam on my brakes, which promptly caused my coffee to go flying into the other cup holder, flood it, and get my phone completely soaked with sticky coffee. Fun.
1: Fun is not exactly what I thought, because the same thing happened to me, except my coffee didn't fly into the other cup holder. 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
1: Justin Bieber and Daisies here on your Sunday morning. I'm Jeff Stevens. Well, it is World Cup finale day, so everybody's getting very excited about that. But if you're traveling, maybe for the World Cup or your summer vacation, paper boarding passes could soon be a thing of the past. And you're saying, well, I use my phone all the time anyway. Well, airlines say the move saves money, reduces waste, and speeds up the travel process if it is digital. But not everyone is thrilled. Critics argue that digital-only boarding passes can leave older travelers, people without smartphones, and passengers with accessibility needs at a serious disadvantage. Then again, the digital one on your phone is also in jeopardy if your phone dies or you lose your phone or for some reason it's not loading. So it's not a slam dunk either way.
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1: I'm Jeff Stevens. 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

0: The home of the Crispin Morning Show, Kiss 102.7, heading into her final season of the Kelly Clarkson TV show. That is, of course, Kelly with Because of You. I'm Jeff Stevens. Do you have or have you had a food mishap while driving?
1: Hi, this is Leslie. One winter day, I went to Perlinette Smoothie to get a smoothie before work. I was kind of running late. Got the jumbo size, went to go grab the styrofoam container, and it went everywhere. All over the floor, all over the mats, and in places where the mats don't go. It was cold outside, so the frozen smoothie stayed on there until after I got off work. Mm. It was crazy. I will never order that size of smoothie ever again.
0: Yeah, that's the thing. I've had those really large iced coffees before, and those, they're just hard to put, even if they're in a drink carrier.
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1: 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How are you? It's Dan Blackman. Interesting. Check out the lyrics. Luke Combs did not change the she to a he when he redid the Tracy Chapman tune, Fast Car.

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I want you to win. I'll tell you how after Rihanna. Here's Only Girl in the World.

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It came from a book from 1912, made it into a song 1985 for Mr. Big Tune on this Best of the 80s and 90s weekend for you. It's Broken Wings.

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Do you eat in your car alone? You're not alone in that, and I'll tell you more about it after Maroon 5. It's This Love.

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Kiss 1027. He is in Europe right now for his romantic tour. Comes back to the USA in August. He'll be doing this song, It's Just the Way You Are, Bruno Mars.

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0: 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Hadaway and What Is Love? Dan Blackman here. 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Saluting all the Barbaras out there. Barbara Streisand, Barbara Walters, you name a Barbara. And stay here. More of this best of the 80s and 90s weekend.
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1: 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This is Jack Cradiville. Thank you for making this part of yours. What's love got to do with it? Well, you got $1,000 in your pocket, maybe not much. 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Here's Tina.

0: 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Because I gotta have faith.
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1: Jack Cradiville, love to send you to see Brian Adams, the Roll with the Punches tour in Milwaukee. 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Here's Lady A.

0: Kiss 1027. Jack Cradiville planning on a little grilling. Well, we've got some grilling no-nos. Do not do. It's coming up after Gautier. Somebody I used to know.
1: Now and then I think of when we were together. Like when you said you felt so happy you could die.

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1: 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Next keyword coming up just after 9 o'clock tomorrow morning. Last number one for these guys, Starship, Nothing's Gonna Stop Us Now.

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1: Alex Warren in Ordinary, this Jack Cradwell. He says the next single, Rescuer, is going to release it early, but there's no date on it yet. 80s and 90s continue with the Bangles next.
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1: 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It's Jack Cradiville. 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
1: Thank you for having us on. 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

Kiss 102.7. How are you on this Sunday evening? Yeah, so he did Coachella, and everyone said, oh, Justin Bieber is going to go on tour. He says no. Here he is with Daisies.

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Kiss 102.7, the $1,000 fill-up, more opportunities to win again tomorrow. If you want a grand, what are you doing with the money? I want you to think about it as you sing along to Richard Marx, part of this best of the 80s and 90s weekend, right here waiting.

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Kiss 1027, the 80s to now, with Dan Blackman. 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